you like me now? 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How you like me now? How you like me now? How you like me now? How you like me now? How you like me now?

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0: Always smoother than before.
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0: He says I'm looking like a snack.

You're the sweetest gift, the sweetest thing in my whole damn life. 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It's alright. Oh, it's okay on any day and every way. Oh, you're so damn fine, you're so damn fine. And the guitar goes...

swelling. Hark, hark, my friend, cannon thunders a-swelling. Over earth's green fields and ocean's wave-beat shore. How terrible the truth those fierce thunders are telling of that battle where enemies shall be no more.

for still we hear them thundering. Soldiers, come, for our leaders bid you come. And through the dark it echoes loudly ringing. The results of battle leads us home. Far, far away, like the judgment of evening pealing, the voice of conflict sounds over land and sea, and land vessels by thousands swiftly sinking. Fearsome were the turns that drew.

though fight be long and dreary. The day must dawn when darksome storms be past, and conflicts end with welcomes to the weary, and a word that the nation's true home will

Jesus, angels of light, singing to welcome the fighters of the night. Angels of Jesus, angels of light, waiting to welcome the Christians of the fight.

century, armed with the new technology. We're getting more and more productivity. Some say things are looking up for prosperity. 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

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It's Lil Bodhi. Got my head in the clouds and my feet on another planet. I've been to so many time zones I can't even understand it. This week I'll be after Marsha, the week after Janet. The week after

news to the east, from the west. 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
1: I touched the beginning. Animating animals and tree gods. Scratching out legends in cave walls. The days poured down into night as we watched. We mapped stars and peaks. We fought beasts. We caught food for the feast. And we walked two abreast to receive the bound wheat. The grass, black and strange. As we raised plains to ash, we laid claims, exchanged grains and made pacts. And we clashed and we strained. And the rains lashed. The young maids were brave, but they were made to lay flat. The old ways were too ingrained to make the reins snap. We laid traps. We gave our names back to the saints. We sang out thanks and complaints. We burned fat, arranged bones in the flames. Each bird a great catch. Our songs were spells, and our spells were plain facts. She lay down in the road where the people go by and declared herself willing to try. I lay down beside her, but all I could see were the feet as they walked over me. That's when she told me I was holy elixir. She said I thought I knew the world, but it was only a picture. She said we're all written in the holiest scripture. It's just we're living in this time that says no inhibitions, get yours, keep going, the

no intermission. Keep throwing your fists in slow repetition. Most of us manage what makes you so different. Now you seem a bright spark. Go ahead, take the road with the pilgrims. Head for the temples of democracy, freedom, growth, reason, liberty, hope. But don't pay attention to what's hanging from the rope. She said, decode the language, unfold the symbols. Untold disciples got lost in the hillside. Follow

ambition, and now what they hold in their fist has become all that there is. But total existence needs meaning and myth. Many misjudged the way and got lost in the mist. 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The moment her lips said peace, my peace melted. 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I felt myself peel. I was atoms, magnesium, calcium. I was real. She said we are born of collision. 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

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And a voice said, "This is the garden. 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

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Said take me back. I can hear the rhythm calling to me. I know you seek your answers. You're in a doubtful place. I know you need defenses. It's a nice erase. I said take me back. That's why I say I know you're in my own list. It's not a save. The Billie Jean fever, no freezer. Pants all that creaser. He's a, she's a. Make a call Jesus. 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

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She's a. 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

There is a settlement, descendants of transatlantic fetus, sea-salted, bone, water, memory, water don't forget, she transmits.

disguise, nested in fossil cases, recording, encoding, time and continuum, all bass lines and the beats, cause those earthquakes and tsunamis, and centuries re-unborn, spawned a new breed, hidden in the shapes of seaweed and sand, a right band of lunatics, leaving dark cloud-stained hieroglyph above Mediterranean waves where a moon sits, cutting the horizon.

water moves with memory of things untold, forgotten, thrown away. 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